0: what this country needs. It's push, push, push all the way, all the time.
1: Here we go, kid.
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Wake up, sound freaks. You're back on Earth. We hope you had fun on your journey into the world of bass and treble. We say goodbye and thank you for listening to the Ultimate Booming Car Challenge.

0: gonna ring off my phone.
1: Here we are, smack bang in the middle of f***ing nowhere. In my hand, I'm holding the most dangerous, most poisonous, deadliest Megamix ever.
2: Oh, right.
1: Oh, it's a dangerous little number. Calm down, son. This is more dangerous than any crocodile I've ever come across. Shh, everybody, I'm about to put it in. Alright, I'm pressing play. Now!

just push me, and then just touch me, till I can get my satisfaction.

brothers and sisters, how much time has passed? We still believe that cultures are connected, all respected.

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3: 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We've got 60 minutes now. The freshest dance tracks of the week. I'm in. Let's do it.

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1: Hiya, how you doing? Phil B back with another hour of marvellous mashups in the mix. This week I've raided the archive a bit, starting with this G-Fire mash. Atlantic Ocean versus Nomad. Phil B.

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You can find me at Phil B Mashups on Instagram and Facebook. 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

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Now this coming in, this is Almighty, the Disco Lab extended edit of the brilliant Express 2 featuring David Byrne and Lazy. Has a very long intro.

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Now it comes with a bill. 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

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Music, as an art form, is essentially playful. The whole point of the dancing is the dance.

0: trouble your brain, 'cause away goes trouble down the drain. 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